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He's sewing and he's happy and he's thinking of nothing but the surroundings about him and what he's doing, his activity at the time.

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0: a friend. 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
1: 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L'émission métal ultra chargée prête à te faire vibrer. 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
3: 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Radio-RGB.net.